0: Darwin. Fuel prices got you feeling a little drained? No worries. Mix 104.9 is filling up the tank. Our fuel croc is roaming the streets of Darwin with a stack of free fuel vouchers to give away every day. 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
1: 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Get set,

0: 104.9. It is Tuesday. Tonight is trivia at Flynn's Palmerston. That's what I'm doing. kicks off at 7 o'clock if you would love to come down and join in. It is free. Absolutely love to have you all. Free, you know, free prizes, brain power, and then you can have a good feed. No cooking dinner required. If you are coming down, I'll see you there. Otherwise, I'll catch you back on air tomorrow. Jonesy and Amanda are in for the rest of the drive home.
1: 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All October, eat your way through the Darwin International Laksa Festival. 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Slurp. Judge. And October 31st, Mix 104.9 will be live for the winner announcement. 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

0: 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It's Jonesy and Amanda. It's good to be back driving you home this Tuesday afternoon.
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2: But how about you don't...
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0: Lap. One category, 30 seconds to give us five answers and that fit within that category.
2: And if you get five answers within that time, you will win two Sunday passes to the Formula One Australian Grand Prix.
0: Kathy Kino just before failed spectacularly with motorcycle brands.
2: She, I think, did okay.
0: And now she has
2: slipped
0: to
2: in. She slipped up by thinking that a certain word was a motorcycle brand, but it was a rude
0: now
2: word.
0: Now we have to go
2: apologizes.
0: To HR after the show.
2: But here's what happens. You can win those passes if you do this, and you'll also go into the draw for a VIP upgrade, so you'll be watching from the grandstand.
0: You don't call us, though. We call you, jonesyandamanda.com.au. Zach is in Fitzroy. Hello, Zach.
4: Hey, how we going?
0: Good. Are you happy to get a call from us, mate?
4: Oh, yeah, absolutely.
0: There you go.
2: We haven't blown a whistle down the line at us, so we're happy.
0: We're not here to waste your time, Zach.
2: We're going to give you 30 seconds, Zach, and you have 30 seconds to give us five examples of a certain thing.
0: Let's count them down.
4: Okay.
0: Today's category is chocolate bars, Zach.
2: Go, give us five.
4: Mars, Snickers, Violet Crumble,

0: Hey, Ellie Birds, you've got Duffy here doing the brekkie show for Harvey Norman, of course. We're just a couple of minutes away from 8 a.m. But after some news and weather, we've got a massive last hour. Honey, I Shrunk the Bills is back. And what are we giving away today? Well, you have to stay tuned just from about 8:30 to find out. We are also talking October Business Month. And we'll have the incredible Sam Molloy in to tell you about his business success story right here in the NT.
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0: 15 minutes past 8 a.m. You've got Duffy here. It's your early birds. Dan's away, but who cares? We're going to play. And we're going to play because the Gradies Party is on at Flynn's Palmerston on the 23rd of October. I'm pumped for it. It is one of my best memories of being in Darwin and also working at the radio station. The Gradies Party goes off every single time. And someone who attended last year and enjoyed themselves thoroughly was Bruce. How are you, mate?
1: Yeah, not too bad, thanks.
0: Yeah, that is good. Now, what did you love about the Gradies Party?
1: Oh, just the music of the era.
0: Mm-hmm.
1: You know, I sort of grew up in party era back in Melbourne.
0: Yep.
1: So there were bands everywhere every Friday and Saturday night. So, it was out and about.
0: Well, perfect. So have you thought about a costume yet, Bruce? Because what did you dress up as last year?
1: Jeez.

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